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Hai teman Pro 2, it's Rini Kamal. Welcome back to Pro 2 Top 20 All Hits from International of the Week. So teman Pro 2, how's your weekend? I hope ya semuanya berjalan dengan lancar dan baik-baik aja nih teman Pro 2. Because now we are going to tell you top 20 songs for this week. So teman Pro 2, let's start with new entry of the week. New entry of the week, teman Pro 2, we have Gracie Abrams with Good Reason. Anyway, teman Pro 2, Good Reason is the sixth track of Gracie Abrams' third studio album, Daughter From Hell. By the way, teman Pro 2, untuk mendukung rilis dari album ini, Gracie Abrams itu juga melakukan tour konser The Look at My Life Tour. Number 19.

Number 15 for this week, teman Pradua, Baby Monster with Chum. Alright then, teman Pradua, this song going up one position higher. Jadi minggu lalu ada di posisi 16 dan minggu ini ada di posisi 15. Anyway, teman Pradua, Chum is a title for Baby Monster new EP dan juga dirilis through YG Entertainment. And

Number 11 for this week, teman Pro 2, we have Bruno Mars with Risk It All. Anyway, teman Pro 2, Risk It All going up one position higher. Jadi minggu lalu ada di posisi 12. Anyway, teman Pro 2, as we know, Risk It All is a part of the Romantic album. And before teman Pro 2, at number 12, we have BTS with Swim. Well, teman Pro 2, BTS juga tampil di halftime show nih barengan sama Shakira, Burna Boy, iShowSpeed, Justin Bieber. Ya wajar aja sih teman Pro 2, kalau BTS kan udah sekelas globalnya tuh global banget. Gimana ya tuh maksudnya? Jadi nih teman Pro 2, BTS with Swim going up one position higher juga. Jadi minggu lalu ada di posisi 13, and as we know, Swim is a part of BTS comeback album Arirang. Alright then, teman Pro 2, it's time to top 10 of the week. Number 10, we have Miles Smith featuring Niall Horan with Drive Safe. And number 9, we have Blackpink with Go from Deadline album.

Miley Cyrus Dream as One. Well, teman perdua, lagu ini ternyata udah ada 18 minggu di chart kita. And teman perdua, Dream as One is the original soundtrack for Avatar Fire and Ash that released through Sony Music. And before teman perdua, at number 4 we have Bruno Mars with I Just Might. Alright then, teman perdua, this song going up 2 position from last week. So, minggu lalu ada di posisi ke-6 nih, teman perdua. And also, teman perdua, I Just Might is a part of the Romantic album. Jadi di album ini, teman perdua, The Romantic itu memang banyak banget juga lagu Bruno Mars yang sukses secara komersil, salah satunya I Just Might. Alright then, teman perdua, let's move to number 2, aka Runner-Up of the Week. Runner-Up of the Week, we have Taylor Swift with Opalite. Well, teman perdua, Opalite is a song by Taylor Swift from her 12th studio album, The Life of a Showgirl. Anyway, teman perdua, album ini dirilis di tanggal 3 Oktober 2025 through Republic Records. Well, teman perdua, speaking about Opalite, jadi Opalite ini tuh adalah sebuah lagu cinta about how Taylor Swift and her romantic partner create happiness together after a string of miseries in previous relationship. By the way, teman perdua, lagu ini naik satu peringkat dari minggu lalu yang ada di posisi ketiga dan udah 19 minggu ada di chart kita di All Hits from International of the Week. So, teman perdua, this is it. Runner-up of the week, Taylor Swift, Opalite.

Well, before we wrap the things up, let's recap new entry of the week. We have Gracie Abrams with Good Reason. Number 19 for this week, teman produa Olivia Rodrigo, Stupid Song. Let's move to number 18, we have Taylor Swift with I Knew It, I Know You. And number 17, we have Ariana Grande with Hate That I Made You Love Me. Number 16 for this week, teman produa Shakira featuring Burna Boy with Die Die. And number 15, we have Baby Monster, Chum. Let's move to number 14, we have Meghan Trainor, Shimmer. And number 13, we have Somewhere with Homebreaker. Number 12 for this week, teman produa BTS with Swim. And number 11, we have Bruno Mars, Risk It All. Top 10 of the week, number 10, we have Miles Smith featuring Niall Horan with Drive Safe. And number 9, we have Blackpink with Go. Number 8 for this week, Alan Walker featuring Isabella Merchman and Catherine O'Ryan with Broken Strings. And number 7, we have Justin Bieber, Yukon. Number 6 for this week, teman produa David Guetta featuring Teddy Swims and Tones and I with Gone, Gone, Gone. And number 5, we have Sienna Spiro with Die on This Hill. Number 4 for this week, teman produa Bruno Mars with I Just Mike. And number 3, we have Miley Cyrus with Cream as One. Runner up of the week, we have Taylor Swift, Oh Polite. So, teman produa, it's time to know who is the winner of the week. The winner of the week is JCJ, I'll Never Know Why. Well, teman produa, I'll Never Know Why, going up one position higher. So, last week it was placed as runner-up of the week. Well, teman produa, I'll Never Know Why ini ditulis sama JCJ untuk bodyguard-nya yang udah berasa kayak keluarga banget yang namanya Lesti. By the way, teman produa, I'll Never Know Why is a part of Don't Tease Me With A Good Time album. Well, this album is the 6th studio album by JCJ and it was released on November 2025 under a license to Darko Artist Partnerships, and the album was preceded by 5 singles, ada No Secrets, ada Living My Best Life, ada Believe in Magic, HAPPY, dan juga I'll Never Know Why. And also teman produa, this album features collaboration with a variety of people such as Ryan Tedder, Jesse Boykins III, Los Hendricks, and Marty Merrow. So teman produa, let's shout it out to the winner of the week, JCJ, I'll Never Know Why.

Well, this whole program Top Chini All Hits from International of the Week, it's a wrap. Thank you so much for listening. And to get the update of our chart, just follow us every Saturday at 3 p.m. Please signing out now. See you next week on Produan Top Chini All Hits from International of the Week, only on Produ FM, teman terbaik kamu. See you and bye-bye. Happy weekend. From International of